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He spotted my guitar and said, "What do you do?" I said, "I sing for a

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3: Here's your Panhandle News Network forecast. Tonight, expect a clear sky with a low temperature of 60. Tomorrow will bring warmer and less humid conditions with plenty of sunshine, reaching a high of 84. Tomorrow night will be mainly clear with a low of 60 with your exclusive 95.9 Big Dog AccuWeather forecast. I'm meteorologist Jason Catarina.

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4: Here's your Panhandle News Network forecast. Overnight will bring a clear sky with a low of 60 on Wednesday. Expect warmer and less humid conditions with plenty of sunshine and a high of 84. Wednesday night will be mainly clear with a low of 59. With your exclusive 95.9 Big Dog AccuWeather forecast, I'm meteorologist Jason Catarina.

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0: 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Hey, Big Dogs, the Rotary of Shepherdstown is holding a craft beer festival coming up Saturday, October 10th at the Pavilion at Morgan's Grove Park in Shepherdstown. 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
4: Here's your Panhandle News Network forecast. Overnight, we'll bring a clear sky with a low of 60 on Wednesday. Expect warmer and less humid conditions with plenty of sunshine and a high of 84. Wednesday night will be mainly clear with a low of 59. With your exclusive 95.9 Big Dog AccuWeather forecast, I'm meteorologist Jason Catarino.

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0: 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Hey, Big Dogs, the Cedar Creek at Belgrove National Historic Park is holding a historic Middletown walking tour Friday, July 3rd at 6 p.m. Now, you meet at the NPS Visitor Center at 7712 Main Street in Middletown, Virginia. 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
4: Here's your Panhandle News Network forecast. Overnight will bring a clear sky with a low of 60 on Wednesday. Expect warmer and less humid conditions with plenty of sunshine and a high of 84. Wednesday night will be mainly clear with a low of 59. With your exclusive 95.9 Big Dog AccuWeather forecast, I'm meteorologist Jason Catarina.

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Darling, I've wasted a lot of years not seeing the real you. But tonight your beauty is shining through. And I never took the time to let you know. So before he takes you away,

0: 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Hey, Big Dogs, the Bolivar Harpers Ferry Public Library is having a Dino Quest adventure show Tuesday, July 7th at 2:30 p.m. at the Harpers Ferry Middle School Cafeteria, 1710 West Washington Street in Bolivar. 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
1: Here's your Panhandle News Network forecast. Overnight will bring a clear sky with a low of 60 on Wednesday. Expect warmer and less humid conditions with plenty of sunshine and a high of 84. Wednesday night will be mainly clear with a low of 59. With your exclusive 95.9 Big Dog AccuWeather forecast, I'm meteorologist Jason Catarina.

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This song will bring those days back in less than four notes. 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

0: 95.9 The Big Dog. Hey, Big Dogs, the Rotary of Shepherdstown is holding a craft beer festival coming up Saturday, October 10th at the Pavilion at Morgan's Grove Park in Shepherdstown. Now, the tickets are $30, including mouth-watering bites from on-site food trucks, proceeds to benefit the youth of Jefferson County through the Rotary Club of Shepherdstown. 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
4: Here's your Panhandle News Network forecast. Overnight will bring a clear sky with a low of 60 on Wednesday. Expect warmer and less humid conditions with plenty of sunshine and a high of 84. Wednesday night will be mainly clear with a low of 59. With your exclusive 95.9 Big Dog AccuWeather forecast, I'm meteorologist Jason Catarina.

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3: Here's your Panhandle News Network forecast. Overnight will bring a clear sky with a low of 60 on Wednesday. Expect warmer and less humid conditions with plenty of sunshine and a high of 84. Wednesday night will be mainly clear with a low of 59. With your exclusive 95.9 Big Dog AccuWeather forecast, I'm meteorologist Jason Catarina.

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One's 36, one's 23. 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

0: 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Hey, Big Dogs, the West Oaks Farm Market will be holding a little farmers festival coming up Saturday, June 27th from 11 a.m. to 5 p.m. at 4305 Middle Road in Winchester, Virginia. Now, this is going to be a full day of fun for the little ones and the young at heart. 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
0: It's the Saturday Afternoon Country Jam with Dan the Man Woods. We're cranking up your Saturday afternoons, noon until 4, with genuine country gold. 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
3: Here's your Panhandle News Network forecast. Today will be warmer and less humid with plenty of sunshine, reaching a high of 84. Tonight will be mainly clear with a low of 59. Tomorrow expect a mix of clouds and sun with a chance of a thunderstorm in some areas during the afternoon, reaching a high of 87. With your exclusive 95.9 Big Dog AccuWeather forecast, I'm meteorologist Joe Lundberg.

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0: What time zone am I on? What country am I in?
1: It doesn't matter. It's 5 o'clock somewhere.
0: It's always on 5 in Margaritaville, come to think of it.
1: I heard that.
0: You've been there, haven't you?
1: Yes, sir.
0: I've seen your boat there.
1: I've been to Margaritaville a few times.
0: All right. Well, that's good.
1: Stumble my way back.
0: Okay. Well, we just want to make sure you can keep it between the navigational beacons.
1: Between the buoys. I got it.
0: All right. Well, it's 5 o'clock. Let's go somewhere.
1: I'm ready. Crank it up.
0: Let's get out of here.
1: I'm gone.

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3: Good morning from the MTA. Checking in on the MARC train system, Brunswick trains 872 and 874 are each delayed about 5 minutes. Train 878 is the last train out of Martinsburg at 625, Duffield 642, Harpers Ferry just before 7 o'clock, Brunswick 707.

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1: Here's your Panhandle News Network forecast. Today will be warmer and less humid with plenty of sunshine, reaching a high of 84. Tonight will be mainly clear with a low of 59. Tomorrow, expect a mix of clouds and sun with a chance of a thunderstorm in some areas during the afternoon, reaching a high of 87. With your exclusive 95.9 Big Dog AccuWeather forecast, I'm meteorologist Joe Lundberg.

She can see herself in the shiny grill and the wide wheels of a red Chevelle. With four on the floor and the top down. 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

Big black Mack truck with a smokestack pointed towards the sky and mud flaps. 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
2: Well, it was all that I could do.

Goodman wrote that song, and he told me it was the perfect country and western song. I wrote him back a letter and I told him it was not the perfect country and western song because he hadn't said anything at all about mama or trains or trucks or prison or getting drunk. Well, he sat down and wrote another verse to the song and he sent it to me, and after reading it I realized that my friend had written the perfect country and western song.

0: 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The Boys and Girls Club of the Eastern Panhandle will be presenting an Inside the Huddle with Tony Caridi Friday, July 31st from 5:30 to 9:30 p.m. You can gear up for the 2026 West Virginia University football season and support a great cause when WVU radio play-by-play announcer Tony Caridi comes to the Eastern Panhandle on Friday, July 31st. 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
2: Fox News, I'm Gianna Gelosi. President Trump says the Strait of Hormuz is fully open.
3: The president defending the negotiations that are going on in Iran, and he says they're going very well. He does say the Strait of Hormuz is open, but American warships will remain in place even though the U.S. blockade has been lifted. Now, on True Social, the president saying that Iran will not get any money that can be used to sow chaos in the Middle East again. He adds that the money and or sanctions that the U.S. Treasury is releasing goes in escrow controlled by the USA.
2: Fox Business's Edward Lawrence, NBC Today Show host Savannah Guthrie, says she's in agony.
4: How much I try to come out here every day and smile and find that joy, and I will. 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
2: That plea after it was revealed the second ransom note the family said Nancy Guthrie is dead and buried in nature. 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
5: Good morning from the MTA. 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Brunswick train 872 is leaving Duffield's at 518, Brunswick at 540, Point of Rocks 551. Expected arrival in Washington is about 710. Train 874 is leaving Martinsburg at 525, Duffield's 543, Brunswick 608. That train is arriving in Washington around 735. And finally, train 878 is leaving Martinsburg at 625. For the MTA Transit team, I'm Austin Todd with your MARC Rail Update.
6: Here's your Panhandle News Network forecast. Today will be warmer and less humid with plenty of sunshine, reaching a high of 84. Tonight will be mainly clear with a low of 59. Tomorrow expect a mix of clouds and sun with a chance of a thunderstorm in some areas during the afternoon, reaching a high of 87. With your exclusive 95.9 Big Dog AccuWeather forecast, I'm meteorologist Joe Lundberg.

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1: 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On 81 between Winchester, Martinsburg, Hagerstown, Greencastle, Chambersburg, and Shippensburg, there are no accidents. 70 between Hancock, Hagerstown, and Myersville, no accidents. Southbound side of 15, there's a crash at Rosemont Avenue. Traffic's backed up to Liberty Road already, like a parking lot. Southbound 270, you're heavy before 85 Buckeystown Pike to the Monocacy. Traffic's slowing through Hightstown, then you're fine to the lane divide. And now we're also lined up going toward Mountville Road on 15, backed up to 340 already this morning. Route 9 lining up at Harper's Ferry Road, Hillsborough, and the Berlin Turnpike. I'm Allie Oakley with traffic.
2: Good morning from the MTA. Checking in on the MARC train system. Brunswick train 872 is leaving Harper's Ferry just before 5:30. Brunswick 5:40, Point of Rocks at 5:51. Expected arrival in Washington is about 7:10. Train 874 is leaving Martinsburg at 5:25. Duffield's 5:43, Brunswick 6:08. That train is arriving in Washington around 7:35. And finally, train 878 is leaving at 6:25. For the MTA Transit Team, I'm Austin Todd with your MARC Rail Update.
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1: 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On 81 between Winchester, Martinsburg, and Hagerstown, there are no accidents. 70 is fine. Hancock, Hagerstown, South Mountain to Frederick lanes are open. Southbound 15 heading to Motter Avenue, traffic's jammed. Southbound 270, traffic slows at 70 to the Monocacy, and pretty heavy on your way to Hyattstown. 15 across Point of Rocks, Luckett's to Leesburg, that looks okay. And Route 9, Martinsburg to Charlestown, I don't see any accidents. Traffic slows at Sagal Road to Harper's Ferry Road, off and on to Hillsboro, lining up at the Berlin Turnpike. The rest of the ride to Route 7 is good. I'm Allie Oakley with traffic.
2: Good morning from the MTA. Checking in on the MARC train system, Brunswick train 872 is leaving Harper's Ferry just before 5:30, Brunswick 5:40, Point of Rocks at 5:51. Expected arrival in Washington is about 7:10. Train 874 is leaving Martinsburg at 5:25, Duffield's 5:43, Brunswick 6:08. That train is arriving in Washington around 7:35. And finally, train 878 is leaving at 6:25. For the MTA Transit team, I'm Austin Todd with your MARC Rail Up.

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1: Fox News, I'm Sue Guzman. NATO Secretary General Mark Rutte will meet with President Trump today to discuss Iran.
2: I think the president is doing exactly what is needed, degrading Iran's nuclear capability. Could you imagine if Iran would get its hands on the nuclear weapon?
1: Rutte with Fox's Brett Baer. He says he fully supports the president, calling Iran an exporter of chaos. Three congressional candidates endorsed by Democratic Socialist Mayor Zohra Mamdani sweeping the primaries Tuesday, including two who bested longtime Democratic incumbents. Earlier, President Trump warned what could happen if Democrats take back control of Congress.
3: They voted against no tax on overtime, and if they got into office, you will have all of those taxes and all of that money that you're saving, including the big savings on Social Security.
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5: Here's your Panhandle News Network forecast. Today will be warmer and less humid with plenty of sunshine, reaching a high of 84. Tonight will be mainly clear with a low of 59. Tomorrow, expect a mix of clouds and sun with a chance of a thunderstorm in some areas during the afternoon, reaching a high of 87. 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

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Good Wednesday morning, big dogs. 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We're playing nothing but genuine country gold, the best from the 80s, the 90s, a little 70s and 60s thrown in just for fun. And then we give you the information you need to get you to your day. News, weather, sports, traffic. Doesn't get much better than that. 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Right here on 95.9 the Big Dog. And then we go local. Our Panhandle News Network with Marsha and Clint got you covered. They are in studio and giving you the inside skinny on the state, regional, and local stories. And our crack WICL sports team of Luke and Parker got you covered on all the local sports scores, all the local coaches, the winners, the losers, the teams, the players. It's all right here. And we wrap it up in a nice package for you every weekday morning and give it to you for free. Doesn't cost you a dime. And all we ask is that you tell your friends. So grab yourself a big old mug of coffee and let's get this thing started. Joe D. Messina and I'm All Right. The five times over caffeinated morning radio show with me, Bob Steele, is on the air everywhere on a Big Dog. Well,

I don't know about leaving here a better man, but I'm leaving here with more coffee, that's for sure. I'm Bob Steele, the five times over caffeinated morning radio show. You're listening to 95.9 The Big Dog. It is Wednesday, hump day, and we've got some interesting weather here today, according to AccuWeather. Let's check up before you plan that cookout this

0: 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Now, according to AccuWeather, we've got plenty of sunshine, less humid, and, well, possibility of a thunderstorm later today, but it's going to be warmer today. High 84. Tonight, clear and cool, low 58. A mix of clouds and sunshine tomorrow with an afternoon thunderstorm possible, high 89. You know, it's that time of year where there's an afternoon thunderstorm possible almost every day. Right now, it's 59 in Martinsburg. We'll have a complete weather update coming up in minutes. 6:11, steel in the morning time.
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2: 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On 81 between Winchester, Martinsburg, and Hagerstown, there are no accidents. 70 is fine. Hancock, Hagerstown to Frederick. You merge onto southbound 270. Very heavy out of Frederick because there was an accident. Is an accident south of Urbana with a lot of 355 bailout. 70, they reopened that at the exit from Mount Airy. There was some longstanding police activity. And 15, heavy going toward Mountville Road with an accident along the way. Traffic slowing into Luckett's Route 9. Traffic slows at the West Virginia-Virginia line off and on toward Cider Mill Road. Traffic is very slow at the Berlin Turnpike as well. I'm Allie Oakley with traffic.
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0: 95.9 The Big Dog. That's Mel's daughter, Pam. Pam Tillis. I'm Bob Steele, the five times over caffeinated morning radio show. And she says, you take her love for granted, she's going to shake the sugar tree, and you're going to fall right out there. Here's what's happening around the four state this morning. It is National Take Your Dog to Work Day, National Pralines Day, International Fairy Day, and National Take Back Your Lunch Break Day. You've been working through your lunch break? Well, it's time to take it back. You get charged out for an hour for lunch, right? Yeah, lunch hour, right? You get, well, you work 9 hours a day. One of them's supposed to be for lunch. Don't take it back. Al Molinaro's heavenly birthday. He played Al DeVecchio on Happy Days. You remember him. Danielle Spencer would have been 61. She played Dee Thomas on What's Happening. Her heavenly birthday today. Jeff Beck, guitar god from the Yardbirds and the Jeff Beck Group. Heavenly birthday today. Let's see. Who else has a birthday? Mindy Kaling from the Mindy Project and the Kelly Kapoor from The Office is 47. Lionel Messi is 39, generally considered to be the best soccer player on the planet. Had a big day yesterday. It was 79 years ago in 1947, search and rescue pilot Kenneth Arnold of Boise, Idaho, said he spotted 9 UFOs over Mount Rainier in Washington. He described their flight pattern as similar to a saucer skipping across the water, so newspaper reporters used the words flying saucers for the first time. It was 39 years ago in 1987, Spaceballs was released, a parody, of course, of Star Wars, starring Mick Moranis as the large Schwartz dark helmet, John Candy as Barf, and the mighty Jim J. Bullock as Prince Valium. Hysterical. And I understand there's a remake in the offing, so that's cool. It was 16 years ago today in 2010, the longest match in tennis history took place at Wimbledon. American John Isner defeated Nicolas Mahut of France in 11 hours and 5 minutes. Each player served over 100 aces in the match, and thanks to the rule that the winner of the last set must win by 2 games, the last set ended with a score of 70-68. Wow. And that's what's happening around the four state and in your world today. That information about $3 will get you a cup of coffee at most any convenience store or gas and go around the four state. Let's check in with Allie Oakley for the latest traffic.
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2: 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On 81 between Winchester, Martinsburg, and Hagerstown, I don't see any accidents even getting into Greencastle and Chambersburg. 70 between Hancock, Hagerstown, South Mountain, and Frederick. Lanes are open. Merging onto southbound 270. Traffic slows at the Monocacy to Hyattstown. 15, you're really lined up getting toward Mountville Road, and same thing with Luckett's. After that, to get into Leesburg, it's fine. Route 9 out of Martinsburg to Charlestown, I don't see crashes. Traffic slows on Route 9 before Sagal Road to Harper's Ferry Road, Cider Mill Road to Hillsboro, the Berlin Turnpike, and then traffic is going to slow up to Hampton Road to ride over toward Hamilton Station. The length of Route 7, don't see any crashes out of Winchester to get into Leesburg. I'm Allie Oakley with traffic.
3: Here's your Panhandle News Network forecast. Today will be warmer and less humid with plenty of sunshine, reaching a high of 84. Tonight will be mainly clear with a low of 59. Tomorrow, expect a mix of clouds and sun with a chance of a thunderstorm.

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The five times over-caffeinated radio show with Bob Steele in the morning and Dan the Man Woods on the big dog ride home. We get you to and from work with the local news and info you need and the best music ever recorded. 95.9 The Big Dog.

0: 95.9 The Big Dog, Hank Wood Jr. and Whiskey Benton Hellbound. That's Why Do You Drink? To Get Drunk. There you go. I'm Bob Steele, the five times over caffeinated morning radio show. And gearheads, you know, it rained out their first event, and the Washington County Tractor Pullers want you to know that they're bringing back the throwdown coming up this Saturday, June 27th at the Washington County Ag Education Center. Now, if you bought or won tickets to the May event, they will be honored at this coming Saturday's event. It's mud-slinging, engine-revving, tractor-pulling action, and you're not going to want to miss it. Featuring the International Hot Rod Association's Atlantic Pro Pulling League and Weimer Performance Superstock. Yeah. Turbo screamers, diesel smoke, flying horsepower you can feel right in your chest. Man, that's good stuff. Gates open at 2. The pulling starts at 6. Admission just $15 a person. Kids under 10 get in free. That's coming up this Saturday. You want to crank it up, kick the dirt loose, and feel the horsepower. Big shout out to Risley Tire Company for keeping the rubber down. And thanks so much for your participation there. Be there. Washington County Ag Education Center. Gates open. And at 2, the pulling starts at 6. Admission just $15 a person. Kids under 10 get in free. 95.9 The Big Dog.
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2: 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On 81 between Winchester, Martinsburg, and Hagerstown, I don't see any accidents even getting into Greencastle and Chambersburg. 70 between Hancock, Hagerstown, South Mountain, and Frederick lanes are open. Merging onto southbound 270, traffic slows at the Monocacy to Hyattstown. 15, you're really lined up getting toward Mountville Road, and same thing with Luckett's. After that, to get into Leesburg, it's fine. Route 9 out of Martinsburg to Charlestown, I don't see crashes. Traffic slows on Route 9 before Sagal Road to Harper's Ferry Road, Cider Mill Road to Hillsboro, the Berlin Turnpike, and then traffic is going to slow up to Hampton Road to ride over toward Hamilton Station. The length of Route 7, don't see any crashes out of Winchester to get into Leesburg. I'm Allie Oakley with traffic.
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Big dog, blame it on your freaking whatever, dookie dookie's goofy heart. 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That's Patty Loveless. 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

And the big dog, Blake Shelton and Home. Man, I love that song. Just a great song. And, you know, every once in a while, you kind of feel like that. You just feel like you need to get home and recharge and get going here. You know, another way you can recharge and get going is to adopt an incredible pet from the Animal Welfare Society of Jefferson County. Cole was in here yesterday, and oh my gosh, he's such a great guy. You can check out his picture on the Big Dog Facebook page from yesterday, or you can go over to the Animal Welfare Society of Jefferson County shelter at 23 Poor Farm Road in Kearneysville, West Virginia. Schedule an appointment by calling 304-725-0589 if you want, but drop on by, or you can check out Cole online at awsjc.org. Now, Kathy said that there was some video of him. Kathy, who's was with us yesterday on the Animal Welfare Society Fleroy's Furry Tales segment of the show, brought to you by Johnson & Johnson Heating, Air Conditioning, and Plumbing. And, you know, you can check him out. I mean, Cole is just a great dog. Let's get him adopted, can we? You know, check out his picture. Get on over to the animal shelter. Check him out and take him home. He is a great guy. 95.9 The Big Dog. We do Fleroy's Furry Tales every Tuesday at 9 o'clock from 9 to 10. Bring in a little cat or a dog or a pet to adopt out and maybe you could find a place in your home for that furry friend, okay? 95.9 The Dog.

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1: 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On 81 between Winchester, Martinsburg, and Hagerstown, there are no accidents. Where 70 and 81 come together, it is busy. 70 between Hancock, Hagerstown, Southbound, and Frederick lanes are open. Southbound side of 270, the delays are going to start out of Urbana to Hyattstown, 27 Ridge Road to 370, and on your way to West Montgomery Avenue 28. On 15 across Point of Rocks, it's busy. Southbound 15, traffic slows south of St. Clair Lane to Luckett's. Traffic is going to slow before and after Limestone School Road. Route 9, traffic slows after Sagal Road to Harper's Ferry Road. Heavy into Hillsboro, heavy at the Berlin Turnpike. Heavy when you get to Hampton Road to Hamilton Station. And Route 7, your delays are going to start at Hamilton Station Road to get past Route 9. These are volume delays. I'm Allie Oakley with traffic.
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2: Good morning. With your news update, I'm Marcia Kovalik. Police in Hagerstown say they made arrests following a Monday night disturbance on North Cannon Avenue that involved a firearm. HPD responded around 10 p.m. to the report that two males involved in that disturbance might be in possession of a firearm. Investigators, along with the Washington County Special Response Team, executed a search warrant at a home on the street. A stolen Glock 28 and a Glock 17 were located. Both suspects taken into custody without incident and now face charges. Among the charges for 17-year-old Bernard Ballou, who's being charged as an adult, two counts of first-degree assault, two counts of second-degree assault. 23-year-old Diamante Caldwell was charged with possessing a handgun and other weapons charges. A crash that occurred in Virginia on I-81 early in the morning yesterday claimed the life of a tractor-trailer driver. The Virginia State Police say three tractor-trailers were involved in that crash just before 10 yesterday morning. The initial tractor-trailer had been traveling southbound when it went off the interstate through the median and into the northbound lanes, eventually striking another tractor-trailer. Those two vehicles going into a third tractor-trailer, a fire ensued. The driver of the first tractor-trailer dead on the scene. The driver of the second tractor trailer has life-threatening injuries. That crash still under investigation. The Maryland Democratic Party is congratulating Governor Wes Moore and others for winning their Democratic primaries. Maryland's 6th District Representative April McLean Delaney has sent a letter to the Department of Homeland Security to amplify the voices of constituents she says remain opposed to a proposed ICE facility in Washington County. Senator John Fetterman is thanking the federal government following reports they're considering offloading two Pennsylvania warehouses that had been acquired to serve as ICE detention centers. The West Virginia School Building Authority has for the first time ever awarded state funds for public charter school construction, including in Jefferson County. President Trump returned to the Lehigh Valley on Tuesday, giving a speech at the Mack Trucks facility. NATO Secretary General Mark Rutte meets with the president at the White House today. The meeting comes during a tense period during which Trump this week again criticized NATO for what he sees as a lack of support in the ongoing conflict against Iran. President Trump is set to sign a major housing affordability bill today aimed at bringing down home prices. It's designed to reduce regulatory barriers to home building and place limits on large institutional investors buying up residential properties. For the Panhandle News Network, I'm Marcia Kovalik.
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3: Fox News, I'm Sue Guzman. Three far-left progressive candidates endorsed by Mayor Mamdani in New York sweeping their primary races Tuesday. And Alan Wilson, defendant Lieutenant Governor Pamela Evatt for the GOP nomination for South Carolina governor. President pushing his own election priorities with Congress ahead of the midterms.
4: President Trump fixated on a singular goal.
5: We have to pass the Save America Act, which is voter ID, which is proof of citizenship.
4: But he's not getting his way. The president is exasperated at the Senate struggling to approve the bill.
3: Fox's Chad Pergram, a legal setback for the Trump administration regarding immigration law.
6: A federal judge in California issuing a nationwide injunction blocking immigration and customs enforcement officials from arresting individuals suspected of being in the U.S. illegally at or near immigration courthouses.
3: Fox's Kristen Goodwin, America's listening to Fox News.
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7: The first round of the NBA draft is in the books. Wizards selected BYU forward A.J. Dabanza with the first overall pick.
8: It just meant a lot to me. Obviously, me being number one throughout all my high school career, I definitely wanted to be a staple to be number one pick in the NBA draft and be in the same conversation with

0: LeBron James, Cooper Flagg, Allen Iverson, guys like that.
1: Kansas guard Darren Peterson went second to the Jazz. Grizzlies grabbed Duke forward Cameron Boozer third overall. Bulls selected North Carolina's Caleb Wilson fourth. Illinois guard Keaton Wagler went to the Clippers to round out the top five. At the World Cup, Cristiano Ronaldo scored two goals to become the first player to score in six different World Cups as Portugal crushed Uzbekistan 5-0 in Houston. The Phillies exploded for eight runs, all with two outs in the ninth, to stun the Nationals 14-9 in D.C. That's sports. I'm Ron DeMoss. We got
2: AccuWeather. Here's your Panhandle News Network forecast. Today will be warmer and less humid with plenty of sunshine, reaching a high of 84.

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0: Keyboardist extraordinaire Phil Vassar. I love that song. Ooh la la la la, Carlene, you're looking good. You know what I mean. From 1999, I'm Bob Steele playing nothing but genuine country gold. The hits from the 80s and the 90s. And a little 70s and 60s thrown in to the mix just for fun. Gang, it is time now for the Nashville Notebook.
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0: Well, we expected this one. Bailey Zimmerman has issued an apology for going full tilt boogie rock star after his arrest. He issued a statement through his attorney after his arrest warrant, apologizing to the hotel where he allegedly caused more than $16,000 worth of damage over the weekend. He says, now this again is through his attorney. You know, it'd be nice to see Bailey go, gee, I screwed up, I got drunk and, I went full rock star. But he didn't say that. Through his attorney, he said, I take full accountability for everything that happened. I'm sorry to anyone who feels hurt or disrespected. I'm taking this legal matter seriously. Yeah, because he could be doing some time. I'm committing to doing the work necessary to learn and grow. Should we all hold hands and sing Kumbaya? You could have eliminated all of this crap, Bailey, by not being an, you know what? Okay. Downtown Nashville has a unique problem. Speaking of liquid, 70% of the waste in trash cans is liquid, and no, it's not what you think. It is making overflowing trucks and making recycling more difficult. Could be that people aren't finishing their drinks or tossing out ice. The Waste Commission, trying to find a solution to the problem, suggested putting drainage holes in the trash cans to let the liquid drain into the wastewater systems. You don't already have holes in your trash cans? That is trash can 101 as far as I'm concerned. But apparently Nashville doesn't have holes in their trash cans, so they're dumping waste. Never mind. It's just silly. Drill a hole in each trash can. That's fixed. There you go. John Denver's Take Me Home Country Roads has become the victory anthem for the U.S. men's national team at the World Cup. After the team's win against Australia, the song was blasted through the speakers. The FIFA asked each country's team to send a list of potential songs to play after a win. The team came up with three: Neil Diamond's Sweet Caroline, Bon Jovi's Living on a Prayer, and the John Denver classic. Well, England claimed Neil Diamond. FIFA is using Bon Jovi for their second half hydration break, so that left John Denver to be the U.S.'s own, and, well, you could do a whole lot worse, I think. Now, here's one. You may not have heard it.

0: this band, and you may not have heard of this guy, but the Killers' lead singer, Brandon Flowers, is releasing a country solo album called Thrasher. Now, he says, quote, "It's not me running away from rock and roll. I don't want to replace my old songs. I simply found room for more." The first single from Thrasher comes out Friday. It's called Plans. We'll wait and see how that all goes. Everybody's gone country. Thank you, Alan Jackson, for the song. And that, my friends, is the Nashville Notebook, the inside skinny from the Music City with a little bit more thrown in. I'm Bob Steele reporting.
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2: 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On 81 between Winchester, Martinsburg, Hagerstown, and in toward Greencastle, it's good. Where 70 and 81 come together, it's busy. 70, Hancock, Hagerstown, South Mountain, and Frederick lanes are open. You merge onto southbound 270. Traffic's very heavy out of Urbana and into Hightstown. Pretty heavy into Germantown to 370. And then 15, it's heavy getting into Luckett's to get past Limestone School Road. Route 9, traffic slows at Harper's Ferry Road, Hillsboro, Berlin, Turnpike, and then Hampton Road to Hamilton Station. Eastbound side of Route 7 at Route 9, traffic's heavy for an accident. I'm Allie Oakley with traffic.
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The devil went down to Georgia. He was looking for a soul to steal. He was in a bind because he was way behind and he was willing to make a deal. When he came across this young man sawing on a fiddle and playing it hot, and the devil jumped up on a hickory stump and said, "Boy, let me tell you what. I guess you didn't know it, but I'm a fiddle player too. And if you'd care to take a dare, I'll make a bet with you. Now you play pretty good fiddle, boy, but give the devil his due. I bet a fiddle of gold against your soul, because I think I'm better than you." The boy said, "My name's Johnny, and it might be a sin, but I'll take your bet, and you're gonna regret, because I'm the best as ever been."

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And fire flew from his fingertips as he rosined up his bow. And he pulled the bow across the strings and it made an evil hiss. And then a band of demons joined in and it sounded

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And he laid that golden fiddle on the ground at Johnny's feet. Johnny said, "Devil, just come on back if you ever want to try again. I done told you once, you son of a bitch, I'm the best as ever been." He played.

95.9 The Big Dog, the song that started it all out for Tim McGraw, Indian Outlaw from 1993. I'm Bob Steele, the five times over caffeinated morning radio show. 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

0: PFC McLaughlin served in World War II in the European theater, participated in the Battle of the Bulge, and his hometown was Baltimore, Maryland. Now, there is a caveat here. Although his hometown was on Maryland's eastern shore, he resided in Baltimore, Maryland to raise his children after the war. While working as a tractor-trailer truck driver for Kester Bakery, Schmidt Bakery in Martinsburg, he had a one-room apartment he rented during his work week and returned home to his wife and their six-plus children when off work. His granddaughter is a Berkeley County resident right now and says he was the kindest, hardest-working man you would ever meet. We'd like to thank PFC Wilbert McLaughlin for his sacrifice and service to our country, because without him and others like him, we simply would not, nor could we, be free. 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
2: 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On 81 between Winchester, Martinsburg, and Hagerstown, there are no accidents going into Greencastle. 70 between Hancock, Hagerstown, and Frederick lanes are open. You merge on southbound 270, heavy out of Urbana to Hyattstown. 27 Ridge Road to 370 and south of Montrose Road to get onto the spur. 15 across Point of Rocks, not bad. 15 heavy getting into Luckett's. The rest of the ride past Limestone School Road and Route 9. Traffic slows into Hillsboro, slowing at the Berlin Turnpike, and then Route 7 slows before and after you pass Route 9. And these are going to be some volume delays. I'm Allie Oakley with traffic.
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1: Here's your Panhandle News Network forecast. Today will be warmer and less humid with plenty of sunshine, reaching a high of 84. Tonight will be mainly clear with a low of 59. Tomorrow, expect a mix of clouds and sun with a chance of a thunderstorm in some areas during the afternoon, reaching a high of 87. With your exclusive 95.9 Big Dog AccuWeather forecast, I'm meteorologist Joe Lundberg.

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0: 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On 81 between Winchester, Martinsburg, and Hagerstown, there are no accidents going into Greencastle. 70 between Hancock, Hagerstown, and Frederick lanes are open. You merge on a southbound 270, heavy out of Urbana to Hydestown. 27 Ridge Road to 370 and south of Montrose Road to get onto the spur. 15 across Point of Rocks, not bad. 15 heavy getting into Luckett's. The rest of the ride past Limestone School Road and Route 9. Traffic slows into Hillsboro, slowing at the Berlin Turnpike, and then Route 7 slows before and after you pass Route 9. And these are going to be some volume delays. I'm Allie Oakley with traffic.
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0: hear his. This ain't a show, it's a throwdown. 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
1: 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On 81 between Winchester, Martinsburg, and Hagerstown, there are no accidents going into Greencastle. 70 between Hancock, Hagerstown, and Frederick lanes are open. You merge on southbound 270, heavy out of Urbana to Hightstown. 27 Ridge Road to 370 and south of Montrose Road to get onto the spur. 15 across Point of Rocks, not bad. 15 heavy getting into Luckett's. The rest of the ride past Limestone School Road and Route 9. Traffic slows into Hillsboro, slowing at the Berlin Turnpike, and then Route 7 slows before and after you pass Route 9. And these are going to be some volume delays. I'm Allie Oakley with traffic.
2: 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So act right now. Don't you go, oh, that'd be a great idea. I think Fred could use a roof. Well, nominate Fred right now, because after June 30th, the winners are going to be chosen. They'll be announced on August 5th. So where do you go to nominate? 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Titan Roofing wants to give them a hand. And a big high five to Titan Roofing for doing this. This is the 6th year in a row that they've done their annual veteran roof giveaway. So 2 roofs going out, and the deadline for nomination.

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2: Good morning with your news update. I'm Marcia Kovalik. Police in Hagerstown say they made arrests following a Monday night disturbance on North Cannon Avenue that involved a firearm. HPD responded around 10 p.m. to the report that two males involved in that disturbance might be in possession of a firearm. Investigators, along with the Washington County Special Response Team, executed a search warrant at a home on the street. A stolen Glock 28 and a Glock 17 were located. Both suspects taken into custody without incident and now face charges. Among the charges for 17-year-old Bernard Ballou, who's being charged as an adult, two counts of first-degree assault, two counts of second-degree assault. 23-year-old Diamante Caldwell was charged with possessing a handgun and other weapons charges. A crash that occurred in Virginia on I-81 early in the morning yesterday claimed the life of a tractor-trailer driver. The Virginia State Police say three tractor-trailers were involved in that crash just before 10 yesterday morning. The initial tractor-trailer had been traveling southbound when it went off the interstate through the median and into the northbound lanes, eventually striking another tractor-trailer. Those two vehicles going into a third tractor-trailer, a fire ensued. The driver of the first tractor-trailer dead on the scene. The driver of the second tractor-trailer has life-threatening injuries. That crash still under investigation. The Maryland Democratic Party is congratulating Governor Wes Moore and others for winning their Democratic primaries. Maryland's 6th District Representative April McLean Delaney has sent a letter to the Department of Homeland Security to amplify the voices of constituents she says remain opposed to a proposed ICE facility in Washington County. Senator John Fetterman is thanking the federal government following reports they're considering offloading two Pennsylvania warehouses that had been acquired to serve as ICE detention centers. The West Virginia School Building Authority has for the first time ever awarded state funds for public charter school construction, including in Jefferson County. President Trump returned to the Lehigh Valley on Tuesday, giving a speech at the Mack Trucks facility. NATO Secretary General Mark Rutte meets with the president at the White House today. The meeting comes during a tense period during which Trump this week again criticized NATO for what he sees as a lack of support in the ongoing conflict against Iran. President Trump is set to sign a major housing affordability bill today aimed at bringing down home prices. It's designed to reduce regulatory barriers to home building and place limits on large institutional investors buying up residential properties. For the Panhandle News Network, I'm Marcia Kovalik.
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4: News. I'm Sue Guzman. Three far-left progressive candidates endorsed by Mayor Mamdani in New York sweeping their primary races Tuesday. And Alan Wilson, defendant Lieutenant Governor Pamela Evatt for the GOP nomination for South Carolina governor. The president pushing his own election priorities with Congress ahead of the midterm.

0: Enforcement officials from arresting individuals suspected of being in the U.S. illegally at or near immigration courthouses.
1: Fox's Kristen Goodwin. 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
3: The first round of the NBA draft is in the books. Wizards selected BYU forward A.J. DeBonsa with the first overall pick.
4: It's meant a lot to me. Obviously, me being number one throughout all my high school career, I definitely wanted to be a staple to be number one pick in the NBA draft and be in the same conversation with LeBron James, Cooper Fly, Allen Iverson, guys like that.
3: Kansas guard Darren Peterson went second to the Jazz. Grizzlies grabbed Duke forward Cameron Boozer third overall. Bulls selected North Carolina's Caleb Wilson fourth. Illinois guard Keaton Wagler went to the Clippers to round out the top five. At the World Cup, Cristiano Ronaldo scored two goals to become the first player to score in six different World Cups as Portugal crushed Uzbekistan 5-0 in Houston. The Phillies exploded for eight runs, all with two outs in the ninth, to stun the Nationals 14-9 in D.C. That's sports. I'm Ron DeMoss.
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6: More history made in this year's FIFA World Cup yesterday by Portugal's Cristiano Ronaldo.
7: 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Ronaldo!
6: That goal, the first of two for Ronaldo in Portugal's 5-0 win over Uzbekistan. Ronaldo now becomes the only player in World Cup history to score a goal in six different World Cups. Baltimore Orioles baseball on this afternoon on the Panhandle News Network, WEPM Martinsburg and WCST Berkeley Springs. 4:07 first pitch as the Orioles wrap up their West Coast trip with their series with the Los Angeles Angels. Trey Gibson scheduled to get the ball today for Baltimore. Jose Soriano scheduled to pitch today for the Angels. With sports, I'm Parker Stone.
8: Here's your Panhandle News Network forecast. Today will be warmer and less humid with plenty of sunshine, reaching a high of 84. Tonight will be mainly clear with a low of 59. Tomorrow, expect a mix of clouds and sun with a chance of a thunderstorm in some areas during the afternoon, reaching a high of 87. With your exclusive 95.9 Big Dog AccuWeather forecast, I'm meteorologist Joe Lundberg.

0: Eight Dozen Roses, she ain't going to change her mind. I'm telling you that. That's Shenandoah from 1989. I'm Bob Steele, the five times over caffeinated morning radio show, where it is time now for the good stuff. The good stuff brought to you by our friends at Harold's Gun Shop, 5 Barnett Avenue in Waynesboro, Pennsylvania, right across from the Wayne Heights Mall. They're open Tuesday through Saturday, 9 to 5.
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0: Here's a few more good news stories making the rounds this morning. A woman in Chicago posted a funny video last month inviting anybody to join a picnic for her birthday. The invitation quickly went viral, and more than 100 strangers shown up to celebrate with her. She said people even came from other states, and it was super welcoming. It felt like strangers were hanging out like old friends. Well, a 22-year-old engineering student is helping thousands of people regain their smiles by creating 3D-printed dentures for free. His name is Connor Gibson. He taught himself how to do it while volunteering with a nonprofit clinic. His dentures have already transformed the lives of a few patients in his area. Some of them even got emotional seeing their new smiles for the first time. And finally, 2 Missouri college students have created an eco-friendly paint that's made from algae. Now, their startup is called MicroHues, and it uses natural pigments that avoid petroleum and microplastics. This could reduce the environmental impact and potential harm to waterways of some of their paint. Now, their paint's also designed to be safer for children and people with sensitive skin. Their idea for an eco-friendly paint started as a class project. It's already moving toward becoming a viable business opportunity. And that, my friends, is the good stuff. The good stuff brought to you by Harold's Gun Shop in Waynesboro, Pennsylvania. From 1800s classics to modern-day firearms, Harold's is the place in Pennsylvania where people who respect the trade go to purchase their firearms.
1: That's the good stuff.
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8: 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On 81 between Winchester, Martinsburg, and Hagerstown, I don't see accidents. 70, you're fine. Hancock, Hagerstown, Myersville to Frederick. 15, very heavy, riding through Frederick from 70 to get up toward Rosemont Avenue. On 15, traffic is going to slow Spinks Ferry Road to Limestone School Road, Route 9. Traffic is very heavy, Percival Road to the Berlin Turnpike after Hampton Road to Hamilton Station, and traffic slows on Route 7 before and after Route 9. I'm Allie Oakley with traffic.
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2: 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On 81 between Winchester, Martinsburg, and Hagerstown, I don't see accidents. 70, you're fine. Hancock, Hagerstown, Myersville to Frederick. 15, very heavy, riding through Frederick from 70 to get up toward Rosemont Avenue. On 15, traffic is going to slow Spinks Ferry Road to Limestone School Road, Route 9. Traffic is very heavy, Percival Road to the Berlin Turnpike after Hampton Road to Hamilton Station, and traffic slows on Route 7 before and after Route 9. I'm Allie Oakley with traffic.
3: Here's your Panhandle News Network forecast. Today will be warmer and less humid with plenty of sunshine, reaching a high of 84. Tonight will be mainly clear with a low of 59. Tomorrow, expect a mix of clouds and sun with a chance of a thunderstorm in some areas during the afternoon, reaching a high of 87. 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

Big shout out to the gang at Firestone there in Hagerstown on Massey Boulevard. Jackson and your crew, and thanks so much for listening to Big Dog. This is Reba McEntire, and why haven't I heard from you?

Have you ever heard a song and said, "Oh, wow, I haven't heard that one in ages. Here's another one of those." It's the Big Dog Classic.

There is a Big Dog classic. That's the Nitty Gritty Dirt Band and Modern Day Romance. And whenever you hear those Big Dog classics, you know you got it locked. The 95.9 The Big Dog. I'm Bob Steele, and Big Dog's coming up on Friday. 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Yeah,

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0: 95.9 The Big Dog. I want to talk about me. Now, that song was very controversial when it first came out. National Organization of Women got all upset about it. The A&R people got all upset about it. And Toby's producer said, you just wait. Number one, 5 weeks running. There you go. I want to talk about me, you know? And when I'm finished talking about me, why don't you talk about me? How are you? I'm Bob Steele. It's the Five Times Over Caffeinated Morning Radio Show. Thank you so much for listening. And guys, it is just absolutely, we're going to have a nice day today. You know, tonight, clear and cool. Got a complete weather update coming up from AccuWeather in just a couple of seconds. Mix of clouds and sunshine tomorrow with a thunderstorm possible. Right now, it is a beautiful, balmy 75 in Martinsburg. 95.9 The Big Dog.
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2: State police in Virginia are investigating a fatal multi-vehicle crash in Frederick County that happened yesterday morning and closed up travel lanes early into the evening. The crash happened around 9:49 a.m. on I-81 northbound at the 309-mile marker in Frederick County. A tractor trailer was heading southbound when it went off the interstate and through the median, entering the northbound lanes and striking a second tractor trailer head-on, causing a fire. The collision also forced both vehicles into a third tractor trailer, which had been traveling northbound at the time. The passenger vehicle swerved to avoid the crash and struck the guardrail. The driver of that initial tractor trailer died at the scene. The driver of the second tractor trailer reportedly has life-threatening injuries. That crash remains under investigation. The West Virginia School Building Authority has, for the first time ever, awarded state funds for public charter school construction. The SBA approved a total of $5 million for five charter school projects across the state, with awards going to schools in Jefferson, Monongalia, Harrison, and Kanawha counties. And if your travels take you to the area of Sam Michaels Park on Friday, be mindful that between 9:45 and 11 p.m., you can expect traffic delays. That's because of the 20th annual fireworks event. I'm Marcia Kovalik.
3: Here's your Panhandle News Network forecast. Today will be warmer and less humid with plenty of sunshine, reaching a high of 84. Tonight will be mainly clear with a low of 59. Tomorrow, expect a mix of clouds and sun with a chance of a thunderstorm in some areas during the afternoon, reaching a high of 87. With your exclusive 95.9 Big Dog AccuWeather forecast, I'm meteorologist Joe Lundberg.
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0: 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The downhill side of the 5 High Zone Caffeinated Morning Radio Show for this wacky hump day Wednesday. Weather's nice. Time to get out. Maybe get some lunch, you know. That'd be all right. Yeah, absolutely. Well, not yet. I mean, obviously lunchtime at lunchtime. But maybe you get out and get out of the building or get out of the office or get out of the shop and just relax and enjoy your lunchtime a little bit. How about that? Okay. Heather is up next, and she will be taking you through 3 o'clock. Then it's Dan the Man. After Dan the Man, it is the Big Dog Nation with TJ Allen at 7 to midnight. We've got nothing but great jocks, great entertainment, and great music back to back to back for you for the rest of the day. And we'll be back again with the Thursday edition of the 5 Times Over Caffeinated Morning Radio Show tomorrow morning at 6 o'clock. Live it up, big dogs. Don't live it up so high you can't live it down.
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7: More history made in this year's FIFA World Cup yesterday by Portugal's Cristiano Ronaldo.
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7: That goal, the first of two for Ronaldo in Portugal's 5-0 win over Uzbekistan. Ronaldo now becomes the only player in World Cup history to score a goal in six different World Cups. Baltimore Orioles baseball on this afternoon on the Panhandle News Network, WEPM Martinsburg and WCSE Berkeley Springs. 4:07 first pitch as the Orioles wrap up their West Coast trip with their series at the Los Angeles Angels. Trey Gibson scheduled to get the ball today for Baltimore. Jose Soriano scheduled to pitch today for the Angels. With sports, I'm Parker Stone.
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10: Here's your Panhandle News Network forecast. This afternoon will bring warmer temperatures and lower humidity levels, along with abundant sunshine reaching a high of 84. Tonight will be mainly clear with a low of 58. Tomorrow, expect a mix of clouds and sun with a chance of a thunderstorm in some areas during the afternoon with a high of 90. With your exclusive 95.9 Big Dog AccuWeather forecast, I'm meteorologist Joe Lundberg.

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1: Well, I guess it was back in 63 when eating my cooking got the better of me, so I asked this little girl I was going with to be my wife. Well, she said she would, so I said I do. But I'd have said I wouldn't if I'd have just knew how saying I do was gonna screw up all of my life. Well, the first few years weren't all that bad. I'll never forget the good times we had, cause I'm reminded every month when I send her the child support. Well, it wasn't too long till the lust all died, and I'll admit I wasn't too surprised the day I come home and found my suitcase sitting out on the porch. Well, I tried to get in, she changed the lock. Then I found this note taped on the mailbox that said, "Goodbye, Turkey. My attorney will be in touch." So I decided right then and there I was gonna do what's right, give her fair share. But brother, I didn't know her share was gonna be that much.

ain't heard nothing yet. Why, they give her the color television set, then they give her the house, the kids, and both of the cars. See? Well, then they start talking about child support, alimony, and the cost of the court. Didn't take me long to figure out how far in the toilet I was. I'm telling you, they have made a mistake, cause it adds up to more than this cowboy makes. Besides, everything I ever had worth taking, they've already took. While she's living like a queen on alimony, I'm working two shifts, eating bologna, asking myself, why

0: But I don't have to worry about toting a billfold no more. I let my wife tote it. I'm gonna be carrying food stamps. You get it, Judge? I'm gonna be just. That's not funny, huh? Contempt of court. What do you mean?
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1: More history made in this year's FIFA World Cup yesterday by Portugal's Cristiano Ronaldo.
2: Delivering the cross! Ronaldo!
1: That goal, the first of two for Ronaldo in Portugal's 5-0 win over Uzbekistan. Ronaldo now becomes the only player in World Cup history to score a goal in six different World Cups. Baltimore Orioles baseball on this afternoon on the Panhandle News Network, WEPM Martinsburg and WCST Berkeley Springs. 4:07 first pitch as the Orioles wrap up their West Coast trip with their series with the Los Angeles Angels. Trey Gibson scheduled to get the ball today for Baltimore. Jose Soriano scheduled to pitch today for the Angels. With sports, I'm Parker Stone.
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4: Here's your Panhandle News Network forecast. This afternoon will bring warmer temperatures and lower humidity levels, along with abundant sunshine reaching a high of 84. Tonight will be mainly clear with a low of 58. Tomorrow, expect a mix of clouds and sun with a chance of a thunderstorm in some areas during the afternoon with a high of 90. 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

Lord, she was hotter than a $2 pistol. 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

0: 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It's the Inside Skinny from the Music City and a whole lot more. And it happens right here on 95.9, the big dog.
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1: More history made in this year's FIFA World Cup yesterday by Portugal's Cristiano Ronaldo.
2: Delivering the cross! Ronaldo!
1: That goal, the first of two for Ronaldo in Portugal's 5-0 win over Uzbekistan. Ronaldo now becomes the only player in World Cup history to score a goal in six different World Cups. Baltimore Orioles baseball on this afternoon on the Panhandle News Network, WEPM Martinsburg and WCST Berkeley Springs. 4:07 first pitch as the Orioles wrap up their West Coast trip with their series with the Los Angeles Angels. Trey Gibson scheduled to get the ball today for Baltimore. Jose Soriano scheduled to pitch today for the Angels. With sports, I'm Parker Stone.
3: Here's your Panhandle News Network forecast. This afternoon will bring warmer temperatures and lower humidity levels, along with plenty of sunshine with a high of 84. Tonight will be mainly clear with a low of 59. Tomorrow, expect very warm conditions with a mix of clouds and sun and a chance of a thunderstorm in some areas during the afternoon with a high of 89. With your exclusive 95.9 Big Dog AccuWeather forecast, I'm meteorologist Joe Lundberg.

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3: Well, I was thumbing from Montgomery. 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
6: More history made in this year's FIFA World Cup yesterday by Portugal's Cristiano Ronaldo.
7: Delivering the cross! Ronaldo!
6: That goal, the first of two for Ronaldo in Portugal's 5-0 win over Uzbekistan. Ronaldo now becomes the only player in World Cup history to score a goal in six different World Cups. Baltimore Orioles baseball on this afternoon on the Panhandle News Network, WEPM Martinsburg and WCST Berkeley Springs. 4:07 first pitch as the Orioles wrap up their West Coast trip with their series at the Los Angeles Angels. Trey Gibson scheduled to get the ball today for Baltimore. Jose Soriano scheduled to pitch today for the Angels. With sports, I'm Parker Stone.
8: Here's your Panhandle News Network forecast. This afternoon will bring warmer temperatures and lower humidity levels, along with plenty of sunshine with a high of 84. Tonight will be mainly clear with a low of 59. Tomorrow, expect very warm conditions with a mix of clouds and sun and a chance of a thunderstorm in some areas during the afternoon with a high of 89. 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
6: More history made in this year's FIFA World Cup yesterday by Portugal's Cristiano Ronaldo.
7: Delivering the cross! Ronaldo!
6: That goal, the first of two for Ronaldo in Portugal's 5-0 win over Uzbekistan. Ronaldo now becomes the only player in World Cup history to score a goal in six different World Cups. Baltimore Orioles baseball on this afternoon on the Panhandle News Network, WEPM Martinsburg and WCST Berkeley Springs. 4:07 first pitch as the Orioles wrap up their West Coast trip with their series at the Los Angeles Angels. Trey Gibson scheduled to get the ball today for Baltimore. Jose Soriano scheduled to pitch today for the Angels. With sports, I'm Parker Stone.
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9: Here's your Panhandle News Network forecast. This afternoon will bring warmer temperatures and lower humidity levels, along with plenty of sunshine with a high of 84. Tonight will be mainly clear with a low of 59. Tomorrow, expect very warm conditions with a mix of clouds and sun and a chance of a thunderstorm in some areas during the afternoon with a high of 89. 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

0: You know about promises, right? 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

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Got Darius Rucker coming down the line now. Kenny Chesney, Brooks and Dunn, Garth Brooks all on the way.

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0: That's George Strait on 95.9 The Big Dog, your home for genuine country gold. Wrapping up another 60-minute nonstop music block brought to you by Johnson & Johnson Heating, Air Conditioning, and Plumbing. And you know what comes at the end of a 60-minute nonstop music block. That's right. It's Tailgate Grilling with Sizzlin' Scotty.
1: 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Now, whisk all of the ingredients, except for the steak, obviously, together in a medium-sized bowl until well combined. Now, alternately, you can process this in a food processor to get it really smooth. That's what I like to do. I also use an immersion blender. Now, to use the marinade, add it to a large sealable bag, and with the steak, rub it into that meat. Really get it in there. I sometimes tap a fork along the meat itself just to get everything in there. Seal and refrigerate. You can set this and forget it for about 2 hours or overnight for better flavor penetration. Now, I don't mess with this. I put it into the bag and I let it go. Discard the marinade and then grill your marinated steak on the grill for about 8 to 10 minutes per side or until it's cooked to your liking. 135 is medium rare. Let the steak rest for about 10 minutes, slice it up, and then serve it up however you'd like. This flavor combination of heat and citrus works so well together.

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Black Hawk on 95.9 The Big Dog, your home for genuine country gold, opening up the 4 o'clock hour. Little Tim McGraw for you on The Big Dog Ride Home. We got a whole lot of laughs coming your way. 420 Funny in just a couple minutes. Big Dog Dummy hits at 450. All that and more coming up this hour. Plus John Denver, Tracy Bird, and a whole lot of fun. It's The Big Dog

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1: 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On 81, traffic is okay on the northbound side between Winchester, Martinsburg, Hagerstown, a little bit heavy at Halfway Boulevard. There was a crash on the southbound side of 81 before you got to Tabler Station Road. They got that one moved out of the roadway. It's okay now. 70 westbound, traffic slows before 355 over to 340, and then Braddock Heights. There's an accident after Braddock Heights, but before you get into Myersville. So traffic is going to slow on the approach with the distraction. After that, you're going to be fine. Hagerstown to Hancock, 15. Heavy out of Luckett's, heavy at Point of Rocks, heavy at Mountville Road, Route 9. Already busy at the Berlin Turnpike, but the rest of the ride to Charlestown and Martinsburg, you're fine. I'm Allie Oakley with traffic.

0: That's Faith Hill on 95.9 The Big Dog, and we are your home for genuine country gold. We're also your home for a nice little afternoon laugh, because we like to make you feel a little bit better when you're getting ready to head home at the end of the workday, and that's why it's time for the 420 Funny.
1: I was hit by a bus. Very weird to say you got hit by a bus. People go, what do you mean you got hit by a bus? A bus hit me. I truly meant it literally. It's kind of physics after that. And I didn't want a tragedy to happen to me. But once it happened, I did want the empathy of a tragedy, just to be honest. But I realized with time that getting hit by a bus is not a tragedy. It's a comedy. And I can prove it. If someone says I got hit by a car, people go, oof, I'm so sorry. But if someone says I got hit by a bus, people go, oof. How did you not see it? I mean, they're so big. It hit me. I didn't hit it. And why did you take the side of the bus so quickly?
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3: 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On 81, between Winchester and Martinsburg, I don't see any accidents. Traffic is going to slow 40 in Hagerstown on the northbound side. New crash. Southbound side of 81 at the Maryland PA line. Yep, you've got a delay that's really starting to stack up at least 2 miles before the Maryland PA line. 70 westbound, traffic is going to be heavy as you go through Frederick, and then after that into Hagerstown and Hancock, it's good. 15 out of Leesburg, it's heavy. Heavy into Luckett's, heavy St. Clair Lane to Point of Rocks and Mountville Road, Route 9 of the Berlin Turnpike, as well as Hillsboro. After that to Charlestown and Martinsburg, traffic is fine. I'm Allie Oakley with traffic.
4: It's summer.
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2: 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On 81 between Winchester, Martinsburg, and Hagerstown, I don't see accidents, but there is one on the southbound side of 81 south of the Maryland PA line, with the northbound side slowing past it. 70 westbound traffic is going to be pretty heavy through Frederick, 355 over to 340, and then after Braddock Heights, there was an accident. The rest of the ride to Hagerstown and Hancock, it's good. 15 leaving Leesburg, it's heavy. The bypass after the Greenway, but closer to King Street, there is an accident. On 15 leaving Leesburg, going up toward White's Ferry, traffic's pretty heavy. Heavy in Luckett's, heavy St. Clair Lane to Point of Rocks and Mountville Road. Route 9, you're lined up for the Berlin Turnpike. The rest of the ride to Charlestown and Martinsburg, you're good. I'm Allie Oakley with traffic.
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0: 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I'm Daniel Woods, hanging out with you on this Big Dog ride home. We got all kinds of good stuff coming your way the rest of the afternoon, all the way up until 7 o'clock tonight. And that includes the 5 o'clock traffic jam, which is right around the corner. But before we get to that 5 o'clock traffic jam, before you start sending in those requests on the Big Dog text line, we want to make you feel good about yourself. At least feel better about yourself, right? Sometimes you get to the middle of the week and things are just blah, and you don't necessarily feel all that good. Well, we want to make you feel better because, well, at least this isn't you.
1: 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Look at you, big dummy. Oh, no, you big dummy. 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
0: It's the Big Dog Dummy, brought to you weekdays at 4:50 by Roto-Rooter, serving Hagerstown, Frederick, and the surrounding areas, available 24-7, providing emergency plumbing and drain services, 301-790-2313. Away go troubles down the drain. There is a new suburban terror in America. Teenagers on e-bikes. That's right, folks. If you haven't heard about this yet, police in Southern California are looking for two teens who rode through a Walmart on their e-bikes. There's footage online showing them speeding through the aisles while getting yelled at by a shopper. Unclear if they did any damage, but they nearly hit a few customers, including the wife and daughter of one shopper named Vince, who says his daughter, who has autism, was startled. Ironically, in the video, Vince is using a mobility scooter. He knocks down a display of products while trying to stop them. He later said the Walmart employees wouldn't do anything about it and thinks the police should be more proactive in, quote, impounding these motorcycles, and added, how many poor people have to get killed for this to stop? Not aware of anyone getting killed in this Walmart incident, but I will say this does look pretty dangerous, and there have been deadly incidents involving reckless e-bike riding on the streets in the past. This happened a little while ago. The police are still looking into the incident, but it's unclear if they have any leads, what charges the teens could be facing if they're tracked down as well. And that's the Big Dog Dummy, brought to you by Roto-Rooter.
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3: 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On 81 northbound, it's a little bit slow heading to the Maryland PA line. Southbound 81 at the Maryland PA line, there's a crash. Traffic slows at least two and a half miles on the approach. 70 westbound, traffic slows 355 over to 340, and then it's going to slow after Sharpsburg Pike to 81, and then you're fine to Hancock. On 15, heavy leaving Leesburg, heavy into Luckett's, heavy at Point of Rocks and Mountville Road. Route 9, you're lined up for the Berlin Turnpike, Hills.

0: Earl Harper's Ferry Road. The rest of the way to Charlestown and Martinsburg, it's good. 340 riding into Charlestown. Traffic's pretty heavy. Same thing with Harper's Ferry. You're going to find some of the volume. I'm Allie Oakley with traffic.
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2: A Jefferson County jury found Asai Osmar Chinchilla-Guerra guilty Thursday on 14 felony charges stemming from a violent May 2024 attack on a Jefferson County woman. Journal editor Tony Milburn was in the courtroom for the four-day trial. She says in the end, the jury rejected an attempt by the defense to find the defendant not guilty by reason of mental illness.
3: He attacked her from behind, hit her in the head with a cinder block. When she turned after the initial hit, he hit her a second time, which did significant damage.
2: You can read more reporting from Tony Milburn in the latest edition of the Journal, out now. Sentencing in the case is scheduled for August 25th. A fiery crash on I-81 south of Winchester yesterday claimed the life of one of the three tractor-trailer drivers. Another is in serious condition. Read more in an article at PanhandleNewsNetwork.com. Residents are being reminded of an opportunity to help shape plans for walking and biking accommodations around the Mountain State. The West Virginia Division of Highways is hosting a community planning workshop today from 4:30 to 6:30 at Town Hall in Shepherdstown. Get the details and a link to take part in the survey in an article at PanhandleNewsNetwork.com. For the Panhandle News Network, I'm Marcia Kovalik.
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4: More history made in this year's FIFA World Cup yesterday by Portugal's Cristiano Ronaldo.
5: Delivering the cross! Ronaldo!
4: That goal, the first of two for Ronaldo in Portugal's 5-0 win over Uzbekistan. Ronaldo now becomes the only player in World Cup history to score a goal in six different World Cups. Baltimore Orioles baseball on this afternoon on the Panhandle News Network, WEPM Martinsburg and WCST Berkeley Springs. 4:07 first pitch as the Orioles wrap up their West Coast trip with their series at the Los Angeles Angels. Trey Gibson scheduled to get the ball today for Baltimore. Jose Soriano scheduled to pitch today for the Angels. With sports, I'm Parker Stone.
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7: Here's your Panhandle News Network forecast. Tonight, expect mainly clear skies with a low of 59. Tomorrow will be very warm with a mix of clouds and sun, and there is a chance of a thunderstorm in some areas during the afternoon. The high will reach 89 degrees. With your exclusive 95.9 Big Dog AccuWeather forecast, I'm meteorologist Jason Catarino.

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to Hancock, it's good. 15 heavy out of Leesburg, heavy into Luckett's. Heavy when you get to St. Clair Lane, Point of Rocks, and Mountville Road. Route 9 lining up at the Berlin Turnpike, Hillsboro, and pockets to Harpers Ferry Road. After that to Charlestown and Martinsburg. You're fine. I'm Allie Oakley with traffic.

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We're taking your requests right now on the 5 o'clock traffic jam. 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

0: That's Conway Twitty, and this is 95.9 The Big Dog, your home for genuine country gold. And folks, the Washington County Tractor Pullers are bringing the action back this Saturday. It's mudslinging, engine revving, tractor pulling action that you do not want to miss, featuring the International Hot Rod Association, Atlantic Pro Pulling League, and Weimer Performance Super Stock Power Turbo Screamers with diesel smoke, dirt flying, and horsepower you can feel. 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June 27th. 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With a big shout out to Wrestling Tire Company, keeping the rubber down.
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2: 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The rest of the ride to Martinsburg, it's good. Southbound side of 81 at the Maryland PA line, that accident got moved out of the way while the northbound side slowing down to take a look at it. 70 westbound, traffic slows after Patrick Street to 340. The crash after Braddock Heights moved out of the way. Traffic slows South Mountain and then 40 in Sharpsburg Pike. After that to Hancock, it's good. 15 leaving Leesburg, it's pretty heavy. Heavy into Luckett, St. Clair Lane to Point of Rocks. Bypass after you pass King Street, they're still working that crash. Route 9 lining up for the Berlin Turnpike, Hillsboro, and Harper's Ferry Road. The rest of the ride to Charlestown and Martinsburg, it's good. I'm Allie Oakley with traffic.
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Here's your Panhandle News Network forecast. Tonight, expect mainly clear skies with a low of 59. Tomorrow will be very warm with a mix of clouds and sun, and there is a chance of a thunderstorm in some areas during the afternoon. The high will reach 89 degrees. With your exclusive 95.9 Big Dog AccuWeather forecast, I'm meteorologist Jason Catarino.

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2: 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Between Winchester, Martinsburg, and Hagerstown, there are no accidents. 70 westbound, traffic slows after Patrick Street to 340, and then traffic slows at 40 Sharpsburg Pike, and then on the approach to 81. After that, to Hancock, traffic is doing just fine. On 15, leaving Leesburg to Whites Ferry, traffic's heavy there as well as Luckett's. Traffic slows when you get to St. Clair Lane to Point of Rocks and Mountville Road. Route 9 and the Berlin Turnpike heavy in all directions. Route 9 Hillsboro, traffic's heavy. Heavy when you get to Cider Mill Road as well as Harper's Ferry Road, then you're fine into Charlestown. I'm Allie Oakley with traffic.
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0: That's Joe Diffie, 95.9 The Big Dog is your home for genuine country gold. And every Tuesday at 9 a.m., it's your home for Fleroy's Furry Tales. And that's when the Animal Welfare Society of Jefferson County brings in a dog or cat that needs a forever home. 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
2: 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Winchester, Martinsburg, and Hagerstown, there are no accidents. 70 westbound. Traffic slows 355 over to 340, and then you're going to slow when you get to Downsville Pike to 81. After that, Hancock traffic's good. 15 leaving Leesburg, it's heavy. Heavy when you get to St. Clair Lane, a point of rocks, and on the bypass at King Street, there's a crash. On Route 9, you're going to be lined up for the Berlin Turnpike. Heavy into Hillsboro, heavy at Harper's Ferry Road. The rest of the ride to Charlestown and into Martinsburg. Traffic's okay. Route 7, it's heavy past Route 9, and that's going to take you almost to the Berlin Turnpike. I'm Allie Oakley with traffic.
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3: A Jefferson County jury found Asai Osmar Chinchilla-Guerra guilty Thursday on 14 felony charges stemming from a violent May 2024 attack on a Jefferson County woman. Journal editor Toni Milburn was in the courtroom for the four-day trial. She says in the end, the jury rejected an attempt by the defense to find the defendant not guilty by reason of mental illness.
4: He attacked her from behind, hit her in the head with a cinder block. When she turned after the initial hit, he hit her a second time, which did significant damage.
3: You can read more reporting from Toni Milburn in the latest edition of the Journal, out now. Sentencing in the case is scheduled for August 25th. A fiery crash on I-81 south of Winchester yesterday claimed the life of one of the three tractor-trailer drivers. Another is in serious condition. Read more in an article at PanhandleNewsNetwork.com. Residents are being reminded of an opportunity to help shape plans for walking and biking accommodations around the Mountain State. The West Virginia Division of Highways is hosting a community planning workshop today from 4:30 to 6:30 at Town Hall in Shepherdstown. Get the details and a link to take part in the survey in an article at PanhandleNewsNetwork.com. 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
1: More history made in this year's FIFA World Cup yesterday by Portugal's Cristiano Ronaldo.
2: Delivering the cross! Ronaldo!
1: That goal, the first of two for Ronaldo in Portugal's 5-0 win over Uzbekistan. Ronaldo now becomes the only player in World Cup history to score a goal in six different World Cups. Baltimore Orioles baseball on this afternoon on the Panhandle News Network, WEPM Martinsburg and WCSE Berkeley Springs. 4:07 first pitch as the Orioles wrap up their West Coast trip with their series with the Los Angeles Angels. Trey Gibson scheduled to get the ball today for Baltimore. Jose Soriano scheduled to pitch today for the Angels. With sports, I'm Parker Stone.
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4: Here's your Panhandle News Network forecast. Tonight, expect mainly clear skies with a low of 59. Tomorrow will be very warm with a mix of clouds and sun, and there is a chance of a thunderstorm in some areas during the afternoon. The high will reach 89 degrees. With your exclusive 95.9 Big Dog AccuWeather forecast, I'm meteorologist Jason Catarino.

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That's Toby Keith on 95.9 The Big Dog, your home for genuine country gold. This is the final hour of The Big Dog Ride Home coming your way right now. And you're not going to want to miss what's coming up because we got a whole lot of genuine country gold coming your way.

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1: 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On 81 northbound Clearbrook, traffic is going to be a little bit heavy there. The rest of the ride to Falling Waters in Hagerstown, not bad. 70 westbound, traffic slows 270 over to 340. Then traffic slows getting into Myersville and on the approach to 81. After that, to Hancock, traffic's good. 15 leaving Leesburg, it's heavy. Heavy Luckett's, and then you're going to slow when you get to St. Clair Lane off and on to Point of Rocks. Route 9, you're lining up for the Berlin Turnpike after you pass Percival Road to Hillsboro and then Cider Mill Road to Harper's Ferry Road for the slowdown as well. I'm Allie Oakley with traffic.
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Darling, I've wasted a lot of years not seeing the real you. 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

0: 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And I just got done saying that we've got something very special for veterans and active duty military members, and I'm going to tell you what it is right now. 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

Here's your Panhandle News Network forecast. Tonight, expect mainly clear skies with a low of 59. Tomorrow will be very warm with a mix of clouds and sun, and there is a chance of a thunderstorm in some areas during the afternoon. The high will reach 89 degrees. With your exclusive 95.9 Big Dog AccuWeather forecast, I'm meteorologist Jason Catarina.

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1: 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Welcome into Wednesday. It's TJ Allen. This is Big Dog Nation. Text me 855-959-DAWG to get your song on the radio. Murray Chapin Carpenter kicking it off. It's The Big Dog.

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0: 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It's TJ Allen and Big Dog Nation. 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

0: Ricky Van Shelton on your home for Genuine Country Gold, 95.9 The Big Dog with Back Roads. Would be a nice evening for that. Very cool and nice outside. It's TJ Allen. This is Big Dog Nation. You can wake up with Bob Steele every weekday morning with the five times over caffeinated morning show. Every weekday morning from 6 to 10, Bob has live local weather, news, traffic, sports, everything you need to get your day started off just right. It's Bob Steele, weekday 6 to 10 here on The Big Dog.
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5: Here's your Panhandle News Network forecast. Tonight, expect mainly clear skies with a low of 59. Tomorrow will be very warm with a mix of clouds and sun, and there is a chance of a thunderstorm in some areas during the afternoon. The high will reach 89 degrees. With your exclusive 95.9 Big Dog AccuWeather forecast, I'm meteorologist Jason Catarina.

daddy stops by. He tells her it's a nice place. She says, it'll do for now. Starts talking about babies and buying a house. Daddy shakes his head.

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